used to be so natural to talk about forever. 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

I can't make it without you. 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

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In that fateful night, I thought to myself, I'll do everything I can, save up every dime, and one day I'll return.

on a warm summer's evening, on a train bound for nowhere, I met up with a gambler. We were both too tired to sleep, so we took turns of staring out the window at the darkness till boredom overtook us.

There's not a problem that I can't fix, 'cause I can do it in the mix. And if your man gives you trouble just to move out on the double, and you don't let it trouble your brain, 'cause away goes trouble down the drain.

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1: And the family, and we got Juvenalty. 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
1: Uh-huh.
0: And have we got news for you.
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0: Get ready, all your lonely girls, and leave those umbrellas.

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2: I've waited for this moment for such a long time.